0: Drink some margaritas by swinging blue lights. Listen to the mariachi play at midnight. Are you with me? Are you with me?
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1: 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You represent what's true. I

0: like I'm strong, but if something ever happened to you, I think it will break me.
1: If I die, would you cry? Dit is Top 2.

This a hijack. Why your nigga flexing like he me ain't even like that? Bitch mistake my newest pinky ring for an ice pack.